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2: Uma nova rádio.

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And if he won't come back to me, then they can bring the curtain down.

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0: Well, good evening, everybody. Thank you so much for waiting for 3 days of rain and mud and sticking around. That means the world to us. We came here a little bit scared about the state of the world, but just seeing the vibe at Glastonbury makes me feel like people are great and together we can do wonderful, wonderful things. 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And we're going to give it everything we have tonight for you, and I hope you have a great time. 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Now show me what you got. Show me what you got. 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

0: Whoa, what's up? You can't have the president, rather be the Pope, you know what I'm saying?
1: Esta é a Rádio Vila Nova, de Cucugens para o Mundo.

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1: What would you do if a vicious enemy suddenly started coming at you, armed?